Come on over here, girl. Let me see that. 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Who's your daddy, BB? Who's your daddy?

Now's the time for stepping out of place. Get up on your feet and give account of your faith. 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

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Why me, Lord?

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Parents let go cause it's magic in the air. Criticizing rap shows you're out of foot. Stop looking, listen to the phrase and Fred Astaire's, and don't get offended while Mace Dosido's your daughter. A tri-camera roll system is now set. Fly around the store under Daisy Productions. It stands for the inner sound, y'all, in your Quebec, that the action's not a trick. But

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My chiffon is wet, darling. 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I am tired. 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

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The soft embraces that they seem to share just make me feel aware of the loneliness I've tried so hard to bear.

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1: John Lee Hooker var det en av de store også I tidlig rockhistorie. John Lee Hooker, han sang ifra sitt album That's My Story. Og kuttet heter altså I Want to Talk About You. Og John Lee Hooker, han sa om sitt hjemsted, Mississippi, I know why the best blues artists come from Mississippi. Hooker told an interview from Melody Maker I 1964. Because it's the worst state. You have the blues, all right, if you are down in Mississippi. John Lee Hooker hadde altså ingen spesiell følelse for sin hjemstat, men han forstod etter hvert

love to see you strut up and down the floor when you're talking to me. That baby talk, I like it like that.

I've got a little black book with my poems in. Got a bag, got a toothbrush and a comb in.